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1: Hey guys, it's iHeart Country, On the Verge artist Stella Lefty. Boston is a song I wrote when I was waiting on a guy who was picking me up. I couldn't stop thinking about him, and this is what I was feeling while I was waiting for him. Here's my song, Boston. On a

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1: It's terrible having to go to work and you got a sick pup at home. Dealing with that right now. Kahlua, one of my two Australian shepherds, can't keep food down. I'll get her to the vet tomorrow. But is there anything I can feed her in the meantime that will help settle her stomach? Let me know on the free iHeartRadio off at the top back mic. I'd appreciate it. Here's Lauren Elena and Chase Matthew.

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0: 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Got the Great American Fill Up going on, trying to get you $1,000 like Cheryl.
1: You're kidding me. Guess who just won $1,000?
0: Cheryl won $1,000, and you can win one more time tonight at 8. Here's Russell Dickerson, worth your while.

0: 101.1 WNOE. That's John Morgan at Kid Myself. My name's Corey. Here at work with my pup sick at home. It's the worst. She can't keep food down right now, Kahlua. Still acting normal. I'm going to get her to the vet tomorrow. I'm just curious if there's anything I can feed her that will help settle her stomach. Ryan and Lacombe, your suggestion is what?
1: What I do when my dog starts throwing up is a little ice water in a bowl with some ginger ale in it.
0: 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Ah, interesting. 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Guess it can't hurt her. I might look into that. Thank you for the suggestion.
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0: 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It's happening at 8. Here's Jelly Roll, hands up.

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song at W and a Wee. That's Taylor Swift, I Knew It, I Knew You. Not a whole lot of people talking about the Taylor Swift, Travis Kelce wedding. Brad Paisley, though, said that the invite he got said, if you're getting this, you mean a lot to us. We aren't going to tell you where the wedding's going to be at exactly, but if you respond, we'll give you some more details.

101.1 WNOE. That's Lainey Wilson and John Mayer. Phone, keys, wallet. Lainey, got to be a part of our big party in Vegas this September, our iHeartRadio Music Festival. You and your concert buddy, you got to get to this. 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Kenny Chesney's going to be there, Snoop Dogg, and a bunch of others.

101.1 WNOE. Bobby Bones giving an update on the baby tomorrow. Also, Little Big Town talked about being embarrassed of making money. All that tomorrow after 7:20. Here's Ash McBride. What if we don't?

0: 101.1 WNOE. That's Ella Langley with Be Her. My name's Corey. And Jenny, I got you on with me.
1: Hey, I was just calling about your dog.
0: Oh, yeah, Kahlua. Poor girl. She can't keep any food down right now, throwing it up. I'll get her to the vet tomorrow. But what should I give her, you think, to settle her stomach?
1: Gatorade and runny oatmeal.
0: Gatorade and runny oatmeal, really?
1: The Gatorade hydrates, you know, and the oatmeal, it sticks to their stomach so that it doesn't, so they don't keep throwing up.
0: No kidding. I've always been told chicken and rice, but that makes sense. Well, thank you, Jenny. I appreciate it.
1: You're welcome.
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0: 13 chances for you to win a grand like Don. Put this towards your back-to-school shopping. Starts up at 8 a.m. with Bobby and the crew. Here's Bailey Zimmerman at Chevy Silverado.

101.1 WNOE. Apparently, cars can run on Dunkin'. Kind of. South Korea scientists have developed a process that turns used coffee grounds into a cleaner burning fuel. Nice to see caffeine still carrying the entire economy. Here's John Party. It's Boots Off.

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1: 101.1 W in a wee. Jelly Roll's daughter on the socials talking about how the world's gonna lose it when she opens her mouth about him and Bunny's divorce. Sounds like drama.

0: guys, it's iHeart Country on The Verge artist Stella Lefty. And that was my song, Boston.
1: 101.1 in W and a Wee at Stella Lefty. My name's Corey, and thanks for having us on tonight, talking to Vicky and Slidell, just getting her whole life story.
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101.1 in W in a week. Sometimes you just got to book the tickets and then figure out later how you're going to get there. I'm talking about our iHeartRadio Music Festival. 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
1: My name's Corey, and Ned and Slidell. You got 13 chances at a grand tomorrow. The Great American Fill Up.
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101.1 W and a wheel. Tomorrow, Bobby and the crew talk to Little Big Town. They were embarrassed of making money. They'll have that right after 7:20. Here's Hardy, Eric Church, Morgan Wallen, and Tim McGraw. My name.

101.1 WNOE. That came out the year we got the first Avatar, which I've seen all the Avatar movies. They're okay. I don't think they're great, though. Here's Dustin Lynch, Easy to Love.

101.1 at WNOE. That's Elle Langley. Be her. They're bringing it back. Starbucks, first time since 2017, the Unicorn Frappuccino. Just 1 week and only in August. So if you're down for chaos, sugar, and an Instagram story post, this is for you.

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0: 101 W and a Wee. That's Jason Aldean. Don't tell on me. My name's Corey on TikTok and Graham at Corey on Radio. I mentioned earlier how my poor dog Kahlua, she can't keep any food down, been throwing up. I'll get her to the vet tomorrow. I'm one of those like really paranoid dog parents. But is there anything I can give her to maybe calm her stomach? Shantae, you got a suggestion?
1: Yeah, pumpkin, like 100% pureed pumpkin.
0: Okay.
1: Should help their stomach.
0: No kidding. This is new to me.
1: Yeah. I have 5 dogs, and it works on all of them. So.
0: Wow. We're running a petting zoo at your place. All right. Well, thank you for the advice. I appreciate it. If you've got a suggestion for me, you can always hit me up on the free iHeartRadio. I'll put the talk back, Mike.
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0: 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That's Zach Topp, South of Sanity.
1: Hi, I'm Kayla. I'm from Franklinton, Louisiana. And I just won $1,000 listening to 101.1 WNOE.
0: Boom. 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

0: Corey Wallnett, don't we? 101.1 WNOE. My name's Corey. I just came across this article. A bunch of scientists got together, really smart people, and they found that the sun is going to burn out in 5 billion years. Now, the problem is way before that, the sun's going to dry up all of our water, some other stuff as well. So basically what these scientists are saying, life on Earth is going to end in 1.8 billion years. Which my first thought was, okay, cool, but why does my phone battery die by lunch every day? Like, can we get to the bottom of that mystery?
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0: 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You can win starting at 8 with Bobby and the crew. Here's Luke Bryan.

101.1 and WNOW. Just two more sleeps until Morgan drops his new song for you and me called Been By Now. Here's Alexandra Kay. It's Straight for the Hearts.

0: WNOE. That's Cole Goodwin with Howdy. My name's Corey, and what can I get on for you? Shoot me a message on the free iHeartRadio off at the top back, Mike.
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0: 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Yep, I got her for you. Roger Luke Combs. 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
1: Hey guys, it's iHeart Country On The Verge artist Stella Lefty. Is a dream come true to have my song on the radio? It's still crazy to say. Here's my song, Boston. On a train.

0: Hey guys, it's I Heart Country on The Verge artist Stella Lefty. And that was my song, Boston.
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1: 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Well, Bud, I know you want to hear Kane Brown. 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

0: 101.1 WNOE. That's Ian Muncik with Love is Blind. My name's Corey, and all sorts of great TV shows being worked on right now. 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

Millie Zimmerman, Chevy Silverado, 101.1 WNOE. This was Cher when she found out she won a grand. She couldn't tell. She was screaming. She was excited. You got 13 chances to win tomorrow. Great American Phillips starts up at 8 a.m.

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8: Hey, it's Thursday. Everybody, welcome to show number 1658 of After Midnight. The weekend is just right around the corner now. I'm Granger Smith, your host here. I've got some good news I want to read for you, so hang tight for it. I've also got some Nashville news. Ann Hudson got stories about your favorite stars out there in Nashville, what they're up to today, and all this here with a whole bunch of good country music. Happy Thursday. It's After Midnight.

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1: Hey, thank you for starting your Thursday here with me. How about we get it rolling with some good news? Hang on just two songs and I'll share some with you.

0: Okay, check out this good news story. A Texas man jumped into a flooded creek to rescue a stranger who was clinging onto a tree.
1: Wow.
0: You hear about this?
1: No. I knew there was some flooding around here.
0: Yeah, David Flores spotted Nathan trapped in a fast-moving water of Elm Creek near Sabinal and waded out into the chest-high water to reach him. That takes some serious bravery.
1: Absolutely does. And adrenaline. I'm sure there had to be some like immediate calling, I feel, in his life. Hey, go do this now.
0: Yeah. So the video of the rescue shows Flores calmly encouraging Nathan to hold on as he crossed the rushing creek. He brought Nathan back safely to shore during a period of severe flooding that led to more than 75 rescues across Texas.
1: And those happen all of a sudden once a huge rainstorm. It seems this time of year, too.
0: This time of year.
1: Yeah.
0: It's so wild. I don't remember growing up and this kind of thing happening, but it seems to be happening more and more.
1: I know.
0: Creeks are rising.
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1: 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That's what we're all about. 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
1: So I got a topic. I want to hear from you on this. What's your favorite season of the year? 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

0: 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Ann Hudson is about to jump on and share some Nashville news with us. Ann, what do you have lined up?
1: Oh, no, Granger. Did you see how Langley suffered a wardrobe malfunction? She handled it like a pro. I'll explain coming up in your Nashville news next.

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7: Happy Thursday, everybody. It's After Midnight. I'm your host, Granger Smith. Hour number two starts right now. Whatever the reason you're up early or up late, I'm so glad you're with me. I've got this question. What's your favorite season of the year? Think about that and call me. 866-607-8383. Also, Earl Bibbles Jr., the country boy, has got a dumb criminal story to tell us. It's hour number two. Here we go. It's After Midnight.

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1: Hey, if you're on Facebook, come hang out with us. 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That's where we share all the latest country news, interviews, and stuff you won't hear here on air.

0: Thanks for staying up. This is After Midnight with Granger Smith.
1: Okay, topic of the hour. And I say this because we're sitting here in summer in Texas. I got the Ant-Man, my producer, sitting with me. In Texas, we start to enter right now the dog days of summer.
2: Oh, man, starting to feel. And it was all of a sudden because we had some good days of cool weather with rain that came in and it cooled it down like 79 one day.
1: Yep. We're heading straight for triple digits this week, triple and it's going now. To stay there for yep. a while. You know, we're talking about hundreds of days are summertime for Texans. That's mm-hmm. where we are.
2: Yeah, sure.
1: And so I say that because then I start to think, what's my favorite season? And it's a good argument for that is fall, because for Texans, fall gives us a relief from the longest season.
2: Yeah.
1: But I'm also not saying I don't love summer. There's a lot of aspects I love about winter and a lot I love about spring. So where do you land on this?
2: Yeah, I'm the same place. I'm in fall because, a lot of things that I love about the time of year. Football, time with family, Thanksgiving, Christmas, what have you, all during that time. Yeah, so fall for me.
1: Okay, well, yeah. Let's see what other people think. 866-607-8383.
3: 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And it's also hunting season.

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1: Good morning. This is Eileen Gerald from Louisiana. I just wanted to tell y'all good morning, and I hope y'all have a beautiful day.
0: Appreciate you, Eileen. I hope you have a

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1: If you forget your phone in your rental car, by all means, go back and get it. If you leave your weed in your rental car, you might just want to leave it there. Earl is going to tell you what happened to these two dumb criminals coming up next.

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1: I'm Earl Dibbles Jr. I'm a country boy. I'm an honest boy, too, and crime don't pay. I got a story to prove it. Two men in Japan forgot what ended up being almost half an ounce of weed in their rental car, and then things didn't turn out too well for them. Apparently, when the two 20-year-olds realized their mistake, they called the rental place and said they was coming back to retrieve something and then warned the employees not to look inside the car. Well, clearly, that piqued their own curiosity to the point of rummaging through the car to find out the bag of old weed was in there. Employees at the facility called the cops who was waiting for the guys when they arrived. That's pretty dumb.
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2: On August 4th, 1962, Marilyn Monroe died. 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
1: Hey, thanks for starting your Thursday here with me on After Midnight, y'all. I'm Granger Smith, your host. Hey, I've got some things that went down on this day in history I want to talk about this hour. Plus, some Nashville news with Ann Hudson. She's keeping you in touch with your favorite stars out there in Nashville. Some things went down, and she's going to tell you about it. Hang tight for all of this here early on a Thursday. We are After Midnight.

101.1 WNOE. Today, will you sit down at your computer to type out an email? Well, you have this guy named William Austin Burt to thank for that, and I'll tell you why, plus some other things that went down on this day in history coming up in two songs.

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1: Late Night Country just hits different. And Granger is bringing the soundtrack to your overnight. Thanks for being a part of the After Midnight family.

0: industry. And he's even got the diploma to prove it. It's time for This Day in History on After Midnight with Granger Smith.
1: On this day, July the 23rd, 1829, William Austin Burt patented America's first typewriter. 1878, Black Bart robbed a Wells Fargo stagecoach in California wearing a flour sack over his head. The armed robber stole the small safe box with less than $400 and a passenger's diamond ring and watch. When the empty box was recovered, a taunting poem signed Black Bart was found. 1885, President Ulysses S. Grant passed away from throat cancer. 1967, the Detroit riots began. 1995, Comet Hale-Bopp was discovered and became visible to the naked eye nearly a year later. 1996, U.S. women took home gymnastics gold at the Summer Olympics in Atlanta. Some famous birthdays include actor Daniel Radcliffe, actor Marlon Wayans, guitarist from Guns N' Roses Slash, actor Woody Harrelson, country singer Daniel Bradbury, and actor Philip Seymour Hoffman. Those are just a few things that went down on this day in history.
0: You've got it locked on After Midnight with Granger Smith.
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1: Hey, Granger. This is Lanny calling from Tuscaloosa, Alabama. Roll Tide. I'm out here trucking tonight. Love the show. I'd like to give a shout out to all my trucker brothers and sisters out here. Y'all keep them big wheels rolling.
2: Ah, somebody hears me. 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

0: 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Ann Hudson is coming up next with all the latest from Nashville. 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
1: We know, Granger, we confirmed that Jelly Roll and Bunny XO's divorce was finalized the other day, but his daughter is kind of throwing some weird fuel on the fire. I'll explain coming up in your Nashville news next.

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0: Here's what's new in Nashville. Here's Ann Hudson.
1: So Jelly Roll and Bunny XO officially got divorced after 10 years of marriage last week. Well, Jelly Roll's daughter, Bailey Ann, she went online to specifically talk about their divorce, which she confirmed and cleared up rumors. She said they absolutely did not cheat on each other, but that if the internet ever finds out what really did happen, that it would crumble. She said the internet will crumble the day that she opens her mouth about what really went on between them. So that like sparked my curiosity even more. Guess we'll just have to wait and see. Well, John Party is going on tour. He announced the Gamblin' Man tour. It'll kick off September 17th, and tickets go on sale tomorrow morning.
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7: Third shift, Thursday crew, you're almost there. Glad to be hanging out with you. Granger Smith here. I'm your host of After Midnight. I've got this question for everybody. What's the best sport in America, in your opinion? Let me know why. 866-607-8383. Also, Earl Dibbles Jr.'s got a dumb criminal story to share with us. It's hour number four. It starts right now. Let's go.

101.1 WNOE, New Orleans, number one for new country. What's the best sport in America? We'll talk about this question in two songs. 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

0: Thanks so much for staying up with us. 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
1: Okay, topic of the hour. What is the best sport in America? I've got my producer, the Ant-Man, sitting with me, and you know why I brought this topic up.
2: Of course. We just finished World Cup, Spain, champs.
1: Yeah. And it's just in top of mind of so many people. And whether you like soccer or not, it's everywhere. You know, it has been the last few months. And you recognize, everyone recognizes it, especially when it's been, when it's here in America. It hasn't been in America in, what, 27 years?
2: Right.
1: But now that it's here and everyone goes, oh, yeah, I can see that this is a big deal.
2: Yeah.
1: I didn't really know this was a big deal. It's a really big deal to everyone else. But probably not us.
2: It's not us. Yeah. I would say with youth, it is. It's the easiest sport for kids, you know, to have your kids in. That and baseball seem to be the first two that kids kind of get involved in team play. But is it the most popular overall?
1: Yeah, what was that? There was a commercial, and it said, why is soccer the most popular sport in the world? And the first answer was, maybe because all you need is a ball.
2: That's it. Yeah, yeah. And if you watch Ted Lasso, you learn that, I didn't know this till I watched that all of their fields are not the same size.
1: Oh, I did not know that.
2: Yeah, that Wembley has the largest field in Europe.
1: Oh, there's no regulation on
2: field regulation,
1: size.
2: Yeah.
1: Interesting.
2: Yeah.
1: Okay, so everybody be thinking, what is the best sport in America? I know this is going to change with each individual person, but also give me the league or, you know, the age group.
2: Right.
1: You know, for instance, college football over NFL. 866-607-8383.
3: Morning, Granger. Tom in Huntsville here. Just wanted to say my favorite sport to watch in most of the U.S. would be football, for sure. The stats show that also. My favorite sport to play would be tennis because it's one-on-one. My favorite game to play would be golf, as over 48 million other Americans love to play. But it is a game. It's not a sport. I'm playing a course, not an individual. But football's favorite game to watch. Thank you.
1: That's so much to unpack in that one call. He had stats to back him.
2: That's right.
1: He had it divided up in categories. Yep. He's calling golf is not a sport. It's a game.
2: Do you think that?
1: I've never thought about that.
2: I'd be honest, I haven't thought that much about golf. Yeah, I'm with you.
1: And so the NASCAR is considered a sport, mm-hmm. right?
2: Because you're competing against another driver.
1: That's the rationale. Okay.
2: And nobody said NASCAR yet either.
1: Nobody said NASCAR. 866-607-8383. What's the best sport in America?
4: 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Just call and leave a message at 866-607-8383. 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
1: 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On second thought, never mind. We don't care. 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
1: This is Daryl from South Carolina. You sounded good, great, yeah?
0: Appreciate you, Daryl. Thank you, brother. 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
1: You know, when you gotta go, you gotta go. 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
5: Thursday morning, early risers. What's up? Welcome to After Midnight with me, Granger Smith, your host. I've got some good news I want to read for y'all coming up. Hopefully put a smile on your face. Plus some Nashville news with Ann Hudson. She's coming in with stories about your favorite stars out there in Nashville. All of this coming up, so please don't touch that dial. You don't want to miss it.

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1: Hey, this is Julie from Cleveland, Ohio. I just wanted to say hey, and I'm a third shifter just like you.
0: Hey, Julie, thank you so much for calling and

0: 101.1 WNOE. Ann Hudson is about to jump on and share some Nashville news with us. Ann, what do you have lined up?
1: Oh no, Granger, did you see Ella Langley suffered a wardrobe malfunction? She handled it like a pro. I'll explain coming up in your Nashville news next.

0: from Nashville's Music Row. It's Ann Hudson.
1: So Ella Langley, she had a little wardrobe malfunction when she was performing in Baltimore. During her second song, her entire dress came unzipped. And as though that was like not enough, it was raining outside, but she played it off so well. One of her crew members came out and brought her a custom Baltimore Ravens jersey to put over her dress. And well, she rocked it. You can see it all up at aftermidnight.com. Well, John Party is going on tour. He announced the Gambling Man tour. It'll kick off September 17th, and tickets go on sale tomorrow morning.
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Hey, thank you for sharing Thursday here with me on After Midnight, y'all. 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I'm Granger Smith, coming to y'all from the Yee Yee Farm in Central Texas. 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
3: If you're traveling in from the high rise, we had a minor accident spot. I-610 eastbound just before Franklin Avenue was blocking the left lane. Crews were able to get it off the interstate, so all lanes have reopened and delays are working out. And we're still seeing road repair on the northbound side of the causeway. The right lane is blocked at milepost 16 until 2:30 today. All your ferry boats are in service, one at Canal, one at Chalmette, and one at Belle Chasse. I'm Angie Burlegay.
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4: Now watching a new problem spot, we have a stalled truck, I-10 westbound just past St. Bernard Avenue. The right lane is blocked, also blocking the entrance ramp from North Claiborne to the I-10 west. So you want to give yourself a little extra time in that area and definitely drive with caution. Not seeing any other problems if you're traveling on the I-10. And road repair continues on the northbound causeway, Malpo 16. The right lane is blocked until 2:30 today. I'm Angie Berlier.
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9: The entrance ramp from Williams Boulevard to the I-10 East is reopened. It was blocked temporarily due to a stalled vehicle, and all lanes are open. I-10 westbound just past St. Bernard Avenue, as well as the entrance ramp from North Claiborne to the I-10 West. That was blocked temporarily due to a stalled truck, and that's been cleared. All lanes are reopened. And road work continues on the northbound causeway, milepost 16. The right lane is blocked until 2:30 today. I'm Angie Berthier.
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12: It's going to be a hot and humid Thursday. Also, a bit breezy out there as Tropical Storm Bertha continues to push west. Watch out for a few afternoon showers and downpours. This weekend will be very warm. Temperatures in the mid-90s. Feel like temperatures well in the triple digits. That sticks around for the next 7 days. A hot pattern is locking in. By next week, temperatures will be in the upper 90s. I'm meteorologist Grace Williams with Fox 8.
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0: talking about going to Mexico. Mike's family was from Mexico, and he spent a bunch of time there. Eddie, I don't know. You've seen it.
1: I lived 7 miles north of Mexico growing up.
0: But your family's not.
1: It's
0: a couple generations back.
1: Even like my grandparents were American, not from Mexico.
0: But you lived on the border.
1: Right on the border.
0: Last name Garcia. That's close. Right. You're close. I was telling the guys about Montezuma's Revenge, and they didn't know about that. They knew the water was bad, but I guess that's just the thing they tell tourists. And I was like, you guys don't know about Montezuma's Revenge? Where Montezuma, when he died, he was revenge on everybody who came to Mexico and the water's bad. And so we had this whole kind of history lesson, which you can hear on the podcast. And so play that voicemail, Ray.
2: Listening to you guys talk about Montezuma's Revenge, there's different names for that all over the world. I went to India and it's called Delhi Belly there. So you can't drink the water there or else you'll get super sick also. But just thought I'd let you know. Thanks. Love the show.
0: Different places you can't drink water, they just name it after somebody else.
1: Interesting. So does that mean Montezuma was, that whole thing wasn't real?
0: Well, I don't know if you can actually put a curse on water for generations to come. I think that's most like the sanitary system. Hey, Ray, play this voicemail.
3: What up, guys? Jeff, I hope this ain't too much too soon, but that little Reed Yarberry song might need to get redone.
4: Eddie and me lunch by Morgan too.
3: Yeah, we ain't got no more Morgan. All right, love the show.
0: Great point.
1: Oh. Forgot about that.
0: Got to retire it. I can call Reed and see if he still has like the actual file, and then he can cut it out.
5: So Eddie, Amy,
1: Lunchbox.
5: Mike D.
1: You can hum that part.
0: Mike's already in it, aren't you?
5: Yeah, he is. But I'm just trying.
0: Twice.
5: You have to move.
6: Yeah, you can put Mike D twice. That'd be.
0: Or it's Amy, Eddie, Lunchbox.
1: Hold it.
0: Okay, we'll work on that. Thanks for the heads up, though. Appreciate that. We're done. Thank you, guys. We're going to go over to our YouTube page now, at Bobby Bone Show. We go live on the YouTube page. Check out the podcast. 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You get this whole show. You get a whole second show we do up there. We appreciate you guys listening. We'll see you guys tomorrow. Bye, everybody.
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She is on the Saturday night show. Kenny Chesney on the Friday night show. 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

0: Luke Bryan Country, and she knows it. 101.1 WNOE. Apparently, some people are obsessed with these new shoes. They are going viral. It's a gut health brand, and they have launched a platform-style shoe called Toilet Shoes. The idea is where you wear them when you're sitting down and helps raise your legs, improves your squat posture, which can improve gut health. And I've heard people talking about this before. A lot of people use a stool for the same reason. My legs are long enough. Usually I don't have an issue, but there you go. Apparently people are wanting to buy these, and $70 a pop. I'll use a stool instead of spending $70, but you do you. 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

0: 101.1 WNOE. What do you think? You think Randall was excited on winning $1,000?
1: Wow!
0: I mean, that brings me so much joy. Because, I mean, just whenever you hear somebody be like, oh, cool, I won a grand. Like, I'm like, come on, you got to get excited. And you got Randall over here acting like this.
1: Wow!
0: I love it. That's how you get excited. You got a chance with the Great American Philip Nationwide keyword here at 11. 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

0: 101.1 WNOE. I'm Dusty. I could probably get behind this right here. You ever been on an airplane and somebody's calling on the Wi-Fi, like doing a Wi-Fi call? I'm like, we're on an airplane. Stop talking. It's so annoying. Some flights will tell you to hang up, like it's not going to happen. Well, Congress tried to pass a bill that would actually ban all phone calls on airplanes. So already, most U.S. carriers don't allow in-flight calls, but people can do it on Wi-Fi. They're actually trying to change it where that doesn't even happen. I also think this should be in public. Anybody walking around like on speakerphone in public should be banned. I think that's just an etiquette thing. I can get behind this. It's 101.1 WNOE. Just text him on the plane. It's fine.
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It's 101.1 WNOE. Tomorrow, not just Friday, it's also National Tequila Day on a Friday. Yeah, I usually steer clear of tequila personally. 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

0: Hey guys, it's I Heart Country on The Verge artist Stella Lefty. And that was my song, Boston.
1: 101.1 WNOE. I'm Dusty. I feel like the AC in the studio's broke. It just keeps getting hotter and hotter in here. Not a day for that.

Florida Morning Dance Party. That is going down tomorrow morning on the Bobby Bones Show, 8 a.m. right here on 101.1 WNOE. Kane Brown now. This is Woman.

0: 101.1 WNOE, New Orleans, number one for New Country. Hey, if you're a fan of Tucker Wetmore, he just announced a six-song EP, Sunburn Mixtape, actually coming out next week, last day of the month, July 31st. There you go. If you're a big fan, his new song he dropped, Who Told You That? That is also on it. This might sound mean, though. The album art on it, it kind of reminds me, I was at the beach one time, and there were, like, I feel like my daughters did it, every girl on the beach did it, where they did their photo shoot in front of the water. Kind of feel like that's what the album cover is. I don't know. Check it out on his Instagram. Let me know what you think. 101.1 WNOE.
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home was a place to go. 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Jack and Jim were a few good men. 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

0: 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Tomorrow, iHeart Country world premiere music from Morgan Wallen. It's called Been By Now. It's awesome. I've had a chance to hear it. I've played the clip too. Now, the clip that I've been playing, though, it's just him and a piano.
1: I know you want to think that it's what we found, but if it was meant to be, we'd have been by now. Been by now.
0: Now, the produced version is still similar to that, but it is a little bit different. Now, also with this song, it's not on a current album. Does that mean we might have a new album on the way soon? Could something else be announced? That, honestly, I don't know. But I can tell you, we do have the new song all day tomorrow. iHeart Country world premiere music on 101.1 WNOE.
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Are you ready for it? 101.1 WNOE, another edition of What Are You Thinking? What a guy stole. That, yeah, you shouldn't steal this. 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

Speaking of Garth, he announced the second spot on his tour, Denver. So far, two dates have been announced, and if it's like the first round, more will be added. We'll keep you updated. 101.1 WNOE.

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0: 101.1 WNOE, New Orleans number one for new country. I'm Dusty, and coming up Saturday night, iHeart Country House Party going down. Double dose of awesomeness on Saturday night. Lauren Elena and Ashley Cook on the show. Lauren will talk about reuniting with Kane Brown for another collab 10 years after What If. And then Ashley talking about the story behind the most meaningful song on her upcoming self-titled album. Again, Saturday night, 7 o'clock on 101.1 WNOE.
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2: And crews are starting to pick up construction now northbound on the causeway at the 16-mile marker. Watch for an accident, Metairie Road beneath I-10. Also an accident on Sheffet Louisa. Ferry boats are in service, Canal, Chalmette, and Belle Chasse. If you see traffic problems, dial pound 250, keyword New Orleans traffic. I'm Lisa Bakke.
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101.1 WNOE, New Orleans, number one for new country. I'm Dusty. Thank you for listening. Have a great Thursday. Casey Carter after 3. And of course, love, peace, and chicken grease. Never sweat the small stuff.

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If you need good news, just it's right there. You know, the fact that Bertha passed us by and dropped not a lot of rain, gave us a little wind. It kind of feels like we dodged a bullet, right? Dodging a bullet's good news. The fact that it's Thursday and almost the weekend, that's great news. Thanks so much for hanging out with WNOE.

Ella Langley and Morgan Wallen on 101.1 WNOE. And tomorrow morning on the Bobby Bones Show, So Much Greatness. Lauren Elena and Chase Matthew will be in studio to perform at 7:30. You've got the Friday morning dance party at 6 and 8. Easy trivia at 8:15. It's all with

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1: 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It's a dream come true to have my song on the radio. It's still crazy to say. Here's my song, Boston. On a

0: Hey guys, it's I Heart Country on The Verge artist Stella Lefty. And that was my song, Boston.
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0: It's Luke Combs on 101.1 WNOE. I am Casey Carter. If you've been on social media over the last couple days, I'm sure you've seen Conan O'Brien getting absolutely roasted over the fact that his hair was slicked back. He didn't have his usual Conan O'Brien pompadour thing he got going on. Well, on his podcast, Conan O'Brien Needs a Friend, he explained what happened.
1: I talked to someone and they said, yeah, you got a sunburn on your scalp, which I'm not used to because I've got so much hair, but this sun just went blasted right through my hair and it roasted my scalp.
0: Goodness gracious. And as for that greasy hairdo, well,
1: someone said to treat this, you've got to rub oil into it. So this morning I rubbed oil into it, not thinking about the podcast.
0: Oh.
1: They were on camera. And then I come in and I look like I'm in Sha-na-na.
0: Sha-na-na. He went deep for that one, you know? Yeah, if you saw the pictures, he almost had to do a double take, but he's fine. Just a little sunburn on the scalp mishap. Glad to hear that he's going to be fine. Got a chance for you to win $1,000. The Great American Philip going to play again at 4 o'clock here on WNOE.
2: 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And now it's time for a victory lap.
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0: 101.1 WNOE. It's Casey Carter. You know, some of our $1,000 winners have got the best reactions. A lot of people say they're speechless, and then there's Sharon, who literally had no words. So yeah, she got that $1,000, and that could be you. Imagine having $1,000 fill up your gas tank for the rest of the summer. Gas is too high. 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

Casey Carter on 101.1 WNOE. Jason Aldean announced that he's going to release three classic albums, his eponymous Jason Aldean album, My Kind of Party, and They Don't Know, on vinyl in September. That's cool. Meanwhile, celebrating his 32nd number one radio hit with this, here's

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0: and Chase Matthew on New Orleans' number one for new country, 101.1 WNOE. And the two of them are going to drop by the Bobby Bones Show tomorrow morning at 7:30 and perform that song. That's going to be awesome. And then Lauren is also going to join us Saturday night starting at 7 o'clock on iHeart Country House Party. Not only is she teaming up with Chase Matthew for that song, but she just put out another song with Kane Brown, 10 years after What Ifs. And she'll tell you all about that Saturday night. So lots of Lauren Elena. Lauren with Chase tomorrow. Lauren with her friend Ashley Cook, Saturday night, 7 o'clock, all here on WNOE. It's Casey Carter coming up at 5 o'clock. Another chance for you to win $1,000. Fill up your tank with gas for the summer. It's the Great American Fill-Up on WNOE.
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2: 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Also, if you're traveling on 610 East from Metairie to the high rise, 14-minute drive. Starting to see a backup on your way to the west bank of the connection from the Superdome out to Terry Parkway. It's a 9-minute drive. 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

0: Husky quarterback Diego Pavia, last year's Heisman runner-up. Second-year linebacker Nick Scorton of the Carolina Panthers suffered a torn ACL at practice this morning. He's done for the season. I'm Frank Aaron.
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0: There's Nate Smith on 101.1 WNOE. It's Casey Carter. Shout out to Brenda, who won herself $1,000.
1: No.
0: Yes.
1: It's my day. What a beautiful day.
0: It is a beautiful day. Isn't it a beautiful day to win $1,000? Look, we see the price of gas. It's crazy. Nobody needs to pay that much money for gas. That's why we want to fill up your tank for the rest of the summer. $1,000. It's the Great American Fill Up. 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

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Did you happen to catch Shania last night on The Tonight Show with Jimmy Fallon? 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

0: That's Josh Ross on New Orleans' number one for new country, 101.1 WNOE. It's Casey Carter. Did you see there's going to be some new rules for carnival season in the city of New Orleans starting next year? 28 pages of new rules. Some of the rules, ladders, grills, canopies placed within 6 feet of a curb are subject to fines of up to $2,000 or seizure. Marching band requirements. If the parade has fewer than 27 floats, there's got to be at least 7 marching bands. Parades with 37 to 45 floats have to have at least 14 marching bands. And the marching bands are not allowed to stop to perform at will. Got to keep it moving, keep it moving. When they create these big gaps, that could be dangerous. Also, there is a throw weight limit. You can't throw anything that weighs over 3.5 pounds. So, hey, some rules, but still going to love Mardi Gras. Gonna be here before you know it. Hopefully be nice and cool, you know? How about $1,000? 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
6: Significant congestion on I-12. Heading westbound, we've got an accident just past the Goodby exit, and from Slidell to Hammond, add an extra 23 minutes of drive time. Also, we have congestion on I-610 east from Metairie to the High Rise, an 11-minute drive. On the connection from Gretna to the CBD, it's a 12-minute drive. I'm Lisa Bakke. Follow us on X, Total Traffic, NO.
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Morgan Wallen on 101.1 WNOE. And us Morgan Wallen fans, we have been waiting for tomorrow. He is dropping a new song called Been By Now. We're going to play that song for you every hour tomorrow. 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

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Thanks for driving home with me today. Appreciate you. Marcy and Mandeville went to hear Ella Langley and Morgan Wallen. Got it next after Parmalee. WNOE. Take my

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Great Bobby Bones show on tap for tomorrow morning. Got Lauren Elena and Chase Matthew dropping by at 7:30. 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Easy trivia at 8:15. 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

0: Shaboozy on 101.1 WNOE. It's Casey Carter. I love this so much. There is a lady. She lives in Delaware. Her name is Susan Young. She's 108, and she is going strong. I mean, stronger than some 30-year-olds I've seen. She still drives. She lives independently. She loves to dance and socialize. She says the keys to a long life are keep moving daily, eat healthy food, be independent, keep your mind busy, and expand your horizons. In fact, she has visited multiple countries and states. Isn't that great? Good for her.
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2: We have an accident on South Peters at Girard Street, and some slowing is developing on westbound I-10 between Clearview and Power Boulevard, heading out of the CBD toward Kenner. It's about an 18-minute drive. Still very slow due to an accident on I-12 westbound just past the Goodby exit. You're traveling from Slidell to Hammond and an extra 25 minutes of drive time.
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23: On the first day of training camp, the Carolina Panthers lost outside linebacker Nick Scorton to a torn ACL in his right knee. He's to seek a second opinion, but it's feared he's lost for the season. The Ravens waive rookie quarterback and Heisman finalist Diego Pavia. Texas five-star commit cornerback John Meredith III has reclassified to 2026 and will enroll at the school this fall. I'm Frank Aaron.
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3: 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Boston is a song I wrote when I was waiting on a guy who was picking me up. I couldn't stop thinking about him, and this is what I was feeling while I was waiting for him. 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